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97.3 CKON, your live and local station right here in Aquazusney with me, Mystic Malin. Hello, hello. I hope you're all enjoying this classic rock Saturday night. We still got some great music coming up, but since it's the bottom of the hour, 8:30, I've got a weather report for you, so let's take a quick look. Aquazusney weather. Tonight we got partly cloudy skies with a slight chance of rain. Sunday is going to be partly sunny with some clouds. Sunday night's going to be mostly clear. And Monday, Labor Day, is going to be sunny, sunny, sunny skies. It's currently 64 degrees Fahrenheit and 18 degrees Celsius. And that, my friends, is your weather report for the next couple of days.

0: The Akuzasne International Powwow is scheduled to take place on September 12th and 13th at Lamoureux Park, 100 Water Street East, Cornwall, Ontario. 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Traditional foods like corn soup, fish, and wild game will be up for consumption. 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CKON will be covering the grand entry live on Saturday, September 12th. For more information about this year's Akuzasne Powwow, visit Cornwall Tourism website or check out their event details on Facebook at Akuzasne Powwow 2026. We'll see you there.
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2: 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That's right. We still got one more hour of great classic rock music. But first, let me tell you about the KTRX Square Peptides Grand Opening Day. That's right. It's a grand opening day on Monday, September 7th, from 10 a.m. to 6 p.m. at 100 Roosevelt Town Road. 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For more information, go to their Facebook page. And now, since it's the top of the hour, 9 o'clock, let's take a look at that weather. Rest of the night is going to be partly cloudy with a 60% chance of rain. Sunday is going to be mostly sunny. Sunday night is going to be mostly clear. And Labor Day is going to have sunny skies with highs in the mid-70s and 22 degrees Celsius. It's currently 64 degrees Fahrenheit and 18 degrees Celsius. And that, my friends, is your weather report for the next couple of days. So let's get back to our classic rock Saturday night right here at 97.3 CKON.

his hands. Daddy got so sick so quick, four walls never understand. I was the one that got good with the gun, took the money from the rich man's hands.

0: Tune in to CKON's Dead to Otalo and find out what's going on in and around Akwesasne. Here's what we have coming up. Join us Tuesday, September 8th at 10:15. We'll be joined by guests from the Mohawk Council of Akwesasne to discuss Orange Shirt Day. And then on Thursday, September 10th, join the Untamed Child Buck Wild and his guest, Bing Thomas from Healthy Way, to talk about natural remedies and holistic healing. That's CKON's Dead to Otala, 10:15 a.m., Tuesday, September 8th, and Thursday, September 10th. 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
3: 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And CKON Radio Bingo is the best way to spend a Tuesday night. 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

And that's it for me, folks. Thank you for joining on this little classic rock Saturday night. I hope everybody had a wonderful time, and of course, I hope you even have a better tomorrow. Of course, we still have some great music coming up, but I will see you when I see you. So good night, Aquasusty and surrounding areas. Good night. And here's some Radar Love by Golden Earring.

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1: Of course, good morning out there on your Sunday, 11 minutes after 6 o'clock. And here it is, 11 degrees outside, 51 Fahrenheit. And of course, with a high today of 22 degrees, 72 Fahrenheit, here on your Sunday. Good morning, I'm John W. Yes, indeed. What do we got going right now? We've got gospel. We're going to do it for you right here on 97.3.
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1: And you got Jim Reeves going to start us off. Charlie Pride, Loretta Lynn, Vern Gonson. Oh, yeah, we got some inspiring words from them and him. And, of course, Teach Me How to Pray. On the Wings of a Snow White Dove in the Garden and Praying. Vern Gonson, we're going to do it all for you here to inspire your day and hopefully get you off on the right foot. Right here, 97.3.

One night, a sleepy little boy knelt beside my bed. 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Daddy, my daddy, you've taught me lots today. So daddy, my daddy, teach me how to pray. You brought me home a brand new kite and showed me how to fly. And there ain't no other kid whose dad can knock a ball so high. I'd like to thank God for you, but I don't know what to say. So daddy, my daddy, teach me how to pray. I had to turn and leave his room, and he began to cry. I didn't want my boy to know, but so did I. His best pal had forsaken him, but what was there to say? For daddy, his daddy, had forgotten how to pray.

Definitely Loretta Lynn right there. And we've got more to come right here on your Sunday. It is time for gospel. Gospel means good news for us all. Vern Goss is going to take us to our next break right here at 97.3. They

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5: Adam Kerr, 97.3 CKON, and we're at 23 minutes after 6 o'clock. Good morning out there. Hopefully you're going to be at the beginning of a fantastic day, doing whatever it may be, headed down the road. Who knows, going out to lunch or supper or whatever. But hopefully it's an exciting day for you and a wonderful, peaceful day.

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1: Good morning, 97.3 CKON here on your Sunday. Oh, 11 degrees outside, 51 Fahrenheit currently outside. Here from Broadcast Studios, and our high today, probably around 22 degrees Canadian or 72 Fahrenheit. Oh yeah, good morning.
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1: 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And you got Aquazusna Women's Singer is going to do this song for you, or a hymn for you, right here. Good morning, I'm John W.

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1: The Akwesasne Communication Society will hold their annual general assembly Monday, September 21st, 2026 at 6 p.m. at the Syringes Mohawk Tribe Senior Center. The Akwesasne Communication Society annual general assembly tentative agenda will be as follows. Opening. Introduction of the Akwesasne Communication Society Board of Commissioners. Approve minutes of 2025 annual general assembly. Presentation of 2025 financial review. Announcement of election results. Business from the floor. Adjournment. There will be two seats open on the Board of Commissioners. An election will be held to fill 2 3-year terms. The Board of Commissioners' responsibilities. The Board of Commissioners provides oversight for the 97.3 CKON radio station. They develop and ensure policies are followed. They also ensure financial transparency to the community of Akwesasne. The Akwesasne Communication Society is a working board. Board commissioners must participate in the operation of CKON Radio Bingo as a bingo counter, bingo runner, phone operator, or bingo ball machine operator. Commissioners will be compensated accordingly. If a community member is interested in submitting their name as a candidate for a commissioner seat on the Akwesasne Communication Society, please fill out an application at CKON Radio Station in Syringes. All applications must be completed in person and signed, declaring candidacy. Applications will not be emailed. To qualify as a candidate, one must be at least 19 years of age, and in possession of a Mohawk Nation Red Card, Mohawks of Akwesasne Certificate of Indian Status Card, or Syringes Mohawk Tribal Identification Card. Applications will be taken Monday, August 31st, 2026, until Friday, September 11th, 2026, at 4 p.m. If needed, a voting station will be held from 11 a.m. to 5 p.m. on Monday, September 21st, 2026, at the Syringes Mohawk Tribal Senior Center, Sunroom. Successful candidates will be contacted to be present at the annual general assembly, which will begin at 6 p.m. at the same location. If you have any questions, please contact Virginia Gowie Jacobs, office manager, 613-575-2100 or 518-358-3426. You can also email Gowie at cknfm.com.
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2: 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We'll be joined by guests from the Mohawk Council of Unkwesasne to discuss Orange Shirt Day. And then on Thursday, September 10th, join the Untamed Child Buck Wild and his guest, Bing Thomas from Healthy Way, to talk about natural remedies and holistic healing. That's CKON's Dead to Otala, 10:15 a.m., Tuesday, September 8th, and Thursday, September 10th, right here on your live and local station, CKON, finding out what's going on right from the source.
0: 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Good morning out there, 15 away from 7 o'clock here on your Sunday. We are into gospel, some great music for you coming your way. And, of course, we're going to continue on. We're going to be doing that all the way until 8. And, of course, I hope you have a fantastic day, whatever you're doing.

And we're closing in on 7 o'clock here. We got a group here called Celtic Women. I don't know if you heard of them or not, but they're a bunch of ladies and a fiddler, of course. And boy, can they ever sing. They're called Celtic Women. Of course, they're from Scotland or Ireland, one or the other. But anyway, they are very, very talented. And what happened a few years ago, I happened to have a chance to go see them in concert in Ottawa. And they were just as powerful singers then as they were on a recording in the studio, recorded in the studio. So they are fantastic singers. Celtic Women. You can go on YouTube and see them live, I guess you want to call it, on YouTube, and just call it Punchin' Celtic Women Songs or whatever, and you're going to have a myriad of great songs and great singers. So we're going to do that for you right here on 97.3.

of course, still take women right there, 97.3 CKON. And that's the original group. I'm sure that all the members have been switching over to it. They're changing shifts and all, not shift, but changing. And of course, some of them are moving on to whatever else it is. But very, very talented singers. And if you get a chance to hear Celtic Women, give them a listen, because every single one of them could give Celine Dion a run for her money. I ain't not kidding you either. They're very talented ladies, and they're pretty easy on the eyes, too. 97.3.

0: And, of course, good morning out there. 1 minute after 7 o'clock here on 97.3 and outside number-wise, 11 degrees, 51 Fahrenheit. And for your high today under cloudy skies, 70 degrees somewhere this afternoon. So if you're going to be out there, boy, oh, boy, just go for a nice cruise somewhere towards somewhere, right? Just go for a cruise. 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
0: And of course, we've got Brenda Lee coming your way, Dan and Shay, also Jim Reeves and Katie Wells. Of course, we're going to be into gospel all the way until 8 o'clock. Then after that, classic country.

0: Concord, Loretta, right there. Yes, indeed. 97.3 CKON. And we're 19 minutes after 7 o'clock. We got some information coming your way. So heads up on that. And also, by request, you are my hiding place. We're going to do that for you right here.
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2: 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Announcement of election results. Business from the floor. Adjournment. There will be two seats open on the Board of Commissioners. An election will be held to fill 2 3-year terms. The Board of Commissioners' responsibilities. The Board of Commissioners provides oversight for the 97.3 CKON radio station. They develop and ensure policies are followed. They also ensure financial transparency to the community of Akwesasne. The Akwesasne Communication Society is a working board. Board commissioners must participate in the operation of CKON Radio Bingo as a bingo counter, bingo runner, phone operator, or bingo ball machine operator. Commissioners will be compensated accordingly. If a community member is interested in submitting their name as a candidate for a commissioner seat on the Akwesasne Communication Society, please fill out an application at CKON Radio Station in St. Regis. All applications must be completed in person and signed, declaring candidacy. Applications will not be emailed. To qualify as a candidate, one must be at least 19 years of age and in possession of a Mohawk Nation Red Card, Mohawks of Akwesasne Certificate of Indian Status Card, or St. Regis Mohawk Tribal Identification Card. Applications will be taken Monday, August 31st, 2026, until Friday, September 11th, 2026, at 4 p.m. If needed, a voting station will be held from 11 a.m. to 5 p.m. on Monday, September 21st, 2026. At the St. Regis Mohawk Tribal Senior Center, Sunroom. Successful candidates will be contacted to be present at the annual general assembly, which will begin at 6 p.m. at the same location. If you have any questions, please contact Virginia Gowie Jacobs, Office Manager, 613-575-2100 or 518-358-3426. You can also email Gowie at cknfm.com.
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0: And of course, good morning out there. I'm John W. Yes, indeed, we got more gospel coming your way. Of course, you're going to do it all the way until 8 o'clock, so let's get her moving right here. By request, we're going to do it.

0: And of course, good morning out there, 97.3 CKON. And here it is. We're looking at 11 degrees Canadian outside, 51 Fahrenheit. And of course, this afternoon, we'll find out, I guess, under cloudy skies or what. But it's going to be mostly clear, the sign says. So it's going to be around 70 degrees. It's paradise weather outside. You know, sizzling, you're not freezing. The mosquitoes got to wear coats. 97.3 CKON.
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0: And of course, we've got Aquasustin and Mohawk Singer going to do it. Here I Am, Lord. Porter Wagner coming your way. Jim Reeves as we march on through.

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0: Days are getting longer and the kiddies are back in school. 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
3: 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Amy Grant, Loretta Lynn, Tom Jones. 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

Yes, indeed, Tom Jones. You'll never walk alone. 97.3 CKON. And we're going to close out with Ricky Skaggs right here, taking us to your forecast. Somebody's praying.

0: 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I'm John W. Here it is, 11 degrees, 51 Fahrenheit outside here on your Sunday morning. Hopefully you got your first cup of coffee in you, or your first cup of tea or orange juice or whatever. We got more to come. 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
0: And we got Conway, Loretta Lynn got to help us out after the fire is gone. Merle Haggard, Connie Smith, George Dolly. Oh, yeah, quote of many colors. We're going to do that for the late, great 97.3 CKON.

Record Connie right there, just one time. 97.3 CKON, 13 minutes after 8 o'clock. We got George Jones, Dolly Parton, Conway Twitty, Mel Tillis, Farron Young. Of course, we're into 1971.

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1: The Akwesasne Communication Society will hold their annual general assembly Monday, September 21st, 2026 at 6 p.m. at the St. Regis Mohawk Tribe Senior Center. The Akwesasne Communication Society annual general assembly tentative agenda will be as follows. Opening. Introduction of the Akwesasne Communication Society Board of Commissioners. Approve minutes of 2025 annual general assembly. Presentation of 2025 financial review. Announcement of election results. Business from the floor. Adjournment. There will be two seats open on the Board of Commissioners. An election will be held to fill 2 3-year terms. The Board of Commissioners' responsibilities. The Board of Commissioners provides oversight for the 97.3 CKNW radio station. They develop and ensure policies are followed. They also ensure financial transparency to the community of Akwesasne. The Akwesasne Communication Society is a working board. Board commissioners must participate in the operation of CKNW Radio Bingo as a bingo counter, bingo runner, phone operator, or bingo ball machine operator. Commissioners will be compensated accordingly. If a community member is interested in submitting their name as a candidate for a commissioner seat on the Akwesasne Communication Society, please fill out an application at CKNW Radio Station in St. Regis. All applications must be completed in person and signed, declaring candidacy. Applications will not be emailed. To qualify as a candidate, one must be at least 19 years of age and in possession of a Mohawk Nation Red Card, Mohawks of Akwesasne Certificate of Indian Status Card, or St. Regis Mohawk Tribal Identification Card. Applications will be taken Monday, August 31st, 2026, until Friday, September 11th, 2026, at 4 p.m. If needed, a voting station will be held from 11 a.m. to 5 p.m. on Monday, September 21st, 2026, at the St. Regis Mohawk Tribal Senior Center Sunroom. Successful candidates will be contacted to be present at the annual general assembly, which will begin at 6 p.m. at the same location. If you have any questions, please contact Virginia Gowie Jacobs, Office Manager, 613-575-2100 or 518-358-3426. You can also email Gowie at cknwfm.com.
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3: 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And I got Mel Tillis and Farron Young take us through your forecast.

0: Good morning, 97.3 CKON. And by the way, yes, it is Sunday. And you could stay in bed, right? I think you could stay in bed even till Monday because holiday Monday, Labor Day already. Already, imagine. Anyway, 50 degrees outside, 59 Fahrenheit as we work our way deeper and deeper into your Sunday. And somewhere this afternoon, we may hit 72 degrees. It is weather in paradise. Yeah, 97.3.
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0: And you got a Ronnie Millsap coming your way. George Jones going to take us into 1974, 52 years ago. Also Conway.

0: 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We hope to see y'all here at the Great Adirondack Corn Maze, Tucker Farms, 112 Hobart Road, Gabriel's, New York, 12939. 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
0: 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It's all happening Tuesday, September 8th. 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On Wednesday, on your Get Up and Go morning show, we'll give away $250 US, courtesy of the Aquazasa Convenience Store Association. 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
2: Uncle Zosman. Yeah, and a side dish with bingo is pizza and wings. Maybe a potin, maybe. Yeah. 97.3 CKON, good morning out there. We've got Bobby Bear going to do it. A song I haven't played in quite a while, actually. Daddy.

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0: Segun, it's time for your Ganya Geha language lesson with me, Watsonina. Follow along every day to increase your vocabulary. Seguzo aguego, onagadia gahiwai do the one no yus than a Ganya Geha when not so Watsonina you get. Cat one is a laga da guasa, so what the way is a wana. School lesson plans. Jiudawe is stock with Jiniochi or Seri Hunya. Jiudawe is stock with Jiniochi or Seri Hunya. Lesson plan, a paper on how you will teach. 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What the teacher will teach them. 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How will you start? Jinia jio de sadasawa. 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Procedure. What you will do. Jinoshere. 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Activities, what work they will do. Oh nahoda ohodiota. 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How you will end or close it. Jiniachi oze se hodu. 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What grade do you teach? Doji gahiadu seri hunyani. 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I teach grade 1. 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I do not teach. I write curriculum. Iate keri hunyani. 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Do you enjoy teaching? So wesquari goji seri hunyani. 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Yes, I enjoy teaching, but I do not like writing lesson plans. 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What subject do you like teaching? 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I like teaching science. 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What subject do you least like to teach? 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I do not like teaching math. I have a difficult time with math myself. 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Do you like teaching art? 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Yes, I like teaching art. 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No, I do not like teaching art. I'm not very good at it. Ia, ia to wago esquaria kerihunya na hadilastanyu. 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Did your lesson go well today? Wa'u yane lo ne goji na hoda wa skwadago na a siri hunya. Wa'u yane lo ne goji na hoda wa skwadago na a siri hunya. Yes, my lesson went well. The students learned a lot. Ha, ungea ne lasta, eza wa hadi wea dota nene la diksa oguma. Ha, ungea ne lasta, eza wa hadi wea dota nene la diksa oguma. No, my lesson did not go well. The students did not listen. Ia, te wa gea ne la stani. 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Niawa for joining CKON for a daily ganyut geha lesson. Niawa joas kwa gea tahala se, na iawa ski kawaniyus, aizoa wea dehtane.
1: 97.3 CKON. Thanks a lot. Right there. Yes, indeed. Language lesson. What's Anita? 97.3 CKON. 6 away from, or excuse me, 8 away from top of the hour. And we're going to give Bobby Bear and his kid a little another chance. Gave the kid a couple bucks. And hopefully we're going to tie some. Daddy.

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0: And you just got to believe me.

And good morning out there, top of the hour, 9 o'clock, broadcast studios outside, 15 Canadian outside, 59 Fahrenheit here on your Sunday. Hopefully you can get out and go for a car ride or take somebody for a car ride who doesn't normally do it, perhaps. Just maybe, right? Yeah, enjoy that and go get ice cream somewhere. Somewhere, right? 97.3 CKOS.

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Lori Clark right there, like getting that honeymoon feeling. And, of course, we've got more great music coming your way. We're going to be jumping into 1980. We've got Kenny Rogers, Coward of the County, Don Williams, Conway Twitty, Willie Nelson here on a Classic Country Sunday. And, of course, at 10 o'clock, guess who's going to be in? Tony. Yeah, it's going to take over the air chair, taking you through your midday. It's going to have some great stuff for you. So stay tuned for Tony coming in at 10.

Adam Corey Conway. I'd love to lay you down. 97.3 CKON. And let's see, you're humbled 18 minutes after 9 o'clock. And we're going to continue on for 1980.

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1: Good morning out there, 97.3 CKON. 26 minutes after 9 o'clock, well, on 1 o'clock anyway. Eddie Rabbit helping us out, Mickey Gilley taking us, and also to take us out of the 1980, well, Ronnie Millsap going to do it for you, 97.3.

0: Good morning, 9:30 right here from Broadcast Studios, outside 15 degrees, 59 Fahrenheit here on a fantastic Sunday. Yes, indeed, a high of 72 this afternoon, so it is going to be great. I don't hear no signs of rain, but mostly sunny. Oh, no, what are we going to do, right? 97.3 CKON, and also Interior Today. Doreen Meister is going to be there today, 10 o'clock. And, of course, you want to ever meet up with Reed, that's where she'll be. I'm sure she'll be glad to meet you. 97.3 CKON.
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0: And you got Ryan Millsap taking us out of 1980. A little Smoky Mountain rain.

Intercourse, Ronnie Millsap right there, Smoky Mountain Rain. 97.3 CKON. We're going to be into 1983 right here. Alabama going to get us moving. Also, Kenny Rogers, Sheena Easton, and We've Got Tonight. Also, Janie Fricke, John Anderson, George Strait, 1983. Big Tone will be in at 10. And, of course, the Reedmeister is over at Interior today in Cornwall at 10 o'clock. So if you ever want to meet up with her. And who is this Reedmeister? Well, that's where she'll be, 97.3.

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0: 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And CKON Radio Bingo is the best way to spend a Tuesday night. 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
2: Yeah, right there, 97.3 CKON. And let's see here, how about 14 minutes away from the top of the hour? Janie Fricke, John Anderson, George Strait, also John Conley, all 1983. Going back into time. And a classic country Sunday, yesterday, good morning. I'm John W. And of course, if you want to meet up with Doreen Meister and say, hey, she'll be at Interior today, and you just could end up saving yourself a lot of money, whatever, filling in your needs. Yeah, right here, 97.3 CKON.

Encore, John Conley, In My Eyes, right there, 97.3 CKON. And to take us to the top of the hour, we've got Don Williams taking us to the forecast, something called Storybook Children.

0: Good morning out there. I'm John W. Yes, indeed, Big Tone's going to be taking over the air chair. Oh, yeah, he's got some great music for you. He's going to take you through your midday. And, of course, also coming calling in is, of course, the very own Doreen Meister. Going to be at Interior today, and she's probably there right now. So if you ever wanted to meet up with her, that's where she'll be. Also, here's one for you. 15 degrees outside, 59 Fahrenheit. Live from Broadcast Studio, Jump John W. Catch up with you sometime later this week. And, of course, Big Tone's going to be in. Going to take care, good care of you. 97.3 CKON.
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0: And to keep us moving, we got Randy Travis, Judge, Judy Rodman, George Strait, Randy Travis, also Dwight Yoakam going to do it.

97.3 CKON, Big Tone here. You are now in the zone on 97.3 CKON on this beautiful Sunday, September 6th. I got some Buck Owens playing in the background right now with Steel Guitar Rag. So, welcome to the zone with Big Tone, playing some nice country tunes here on 97.3 CKON. We got a live remote coming up at around 11 a.m., so keep it tuned for that. Meanwhile, keep it tuned right now, because we're starting off this nice, nice time. We played some nice, great country tunes when my man John W. was in the house. Played some John Connolly, George Strait, John Anderson, Janie Fricke. So I want to keep that vibe going here on 97.3 CKON. So expect some great, great tunes here in the country zone with Big Town. All right, folks, let's keep it going here. I got some Willie Nelson, Blue Eyes, Crying in the Rain.

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0: 97.3 CKON. That was some Lefty Frizzell there with Cigarettes and Coffee here in the Zone with Big Tone. I want to remind you that coming up in just a bit at around 11, a little bit after 11, we're going to be having our live remote. So stay tuned for that. And because we're having our live remote around 11, and it may go on to 1 p.m., we usually re-air our All Gunyagaha language shows. They are recorded on Thursdays and re-aired on Sundays. We normally re-air at noon, but we're moving that to 6 p.m. So I'll be playing that on my way out the door, folks. So keep that in mind and keep it tuned, because as I said, we're having that live remote at around 11 a.m. Let's take a nice quick break here. Do not go away. I got some Johnny Cash coming up after this.
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2: 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Announcement of election results. Business from the floor. Adjournment. There will be 2 seats open on the Board of Commissioners. An election will be held to fill 2 3-year terms. The Board of Commissioners' responsibilities. The Board of Commissioners provides oversight for the 97.3 CKON radio station. They develop and ensure policies are followed. They also ensure financial transparency to the community of Akwesasne. The Akwesasne Communication Society is a working board. Board commissioners must participate in the operation of CKON Radio Bingo as a bingo counter, bingo runner, phone operator, or bingo ball machine operator. Commissioners will be compensated accordingly. If a community member is interested in submitting their name as a candidate for a commissioner seat on the Akwesasne Communication Society, please fill out an application at CKON Radio Station in Sibridges. All applications must be completed in person and signed, declaring candidacy. Applications will not be emailed. To qualify as a candidate, one must be at least 19 years of age and in possession of a Mohawk Nation Red Card, Mohawks of Akwesasne Certificate of Indian Status Card, or Sibridges Mohawk Tribal Identification Card. Applications will be taken Monday, August 31st, 2026, until Friday, September 11th, 2026, at 4 p.m. If needed, a voting station will be held from 11 a.m. to 5 p.m. on Monday, September 21st, 2026, at the Sibridges Mohawk Tribal Senior Center Sunroom. successful candidates will be contacted to be present at the annual General Assembly, which will begin at 6 p.m. at the same location. If you have any questions, please contact Virginia Gowie-Jacobs, Office Manager, 613-575-2100 or 518-358-3426. You can also email Gowie at cknfm.com.
1: 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And CKON Radio Bingo is the best way to spend a Tuesday night. 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

two long years, my head hurt bad, so the doctor checked me and he shook his head. He said, I'm sorry to tell you, but your body's outlived your brain. He said, I know this doctor in New York, son, and he'll fix you right up with a brand new one. So the head doctor met me when I stepped down off the train. He said, we had this bank robber killed last night. His body shot, but his brain's all right. I'll give you a transplant, boy, and you'll be okay. I got my new brain in and I was feeling great. I went right back to Nashville with no headache, but something strange happened when I walked in the bank one day.

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1: I said, "No, ma'am. I'm the Manhattan Flash, and I am the best bank robber in New York." Now, the other night, Roy Acuff called me. He said, "John, I'd like for you to do the Opry." So I went out on the stage, but I couldn't sing. I got into half a verse of "I Walk the Line," and something snapped in this head of mine. I yelled, "Stick 'em up! Give me your money, your watches, and ring." Well, I called New York and talked to that brain quack. I said, "Doc, I've got to have my old brain back." He said, "I'm sorry there, Mr. Cash, but I can't do that." He said, "I put your brain in a chicken last Monday. He's singing your songs and making lots of money. And I got him signed to a 10-year recording contract." Now, friends, if you see me walking down the street, remember what you see ain't necessarily me. And if I try to hold you up, don't pay me no mind. When you got 10 bucks that you can blow, you ought to catch that Johnny Chicken show. He's doing fairs and concert dates all up and down the line.

A lady said, "Why, you're Johnny Cash." I said, "No, ma'am. I'm the Manhattan Flash, and I am the best bank robber in New York." Well, I don't pay any income tax. You don't pay tax on money you steal. You ought to catch that Johnny Chicken show.

Welcome back to Interior Today, everyone. Good morning. My name is Reen Cook, and I will take you through the rest of this Sunday morning and into the early part of Sunday afternoon. What a gorgeous day. Gorgeous day on the outside and pretty weather out there today. We do have some sunshine. So what goes better with Johnny Cash and sunshine? The brand new furniture. Let's make it happen. 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You take 20% off that right off the top, okay? 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So come take in the sights here at Interior Today. We're located at Cornwall Square, and that's 1 Water Street, Cornwall. And we're in the former Sears store of Cornwall Square. We're in the bottom floor. And nicely spread out, nicely staged. They've got some great ideas for your home decor, whether it's something on the wall, whether it's something on that night table, that coffee table, that end table. Maybe you need that new ottoman. Were you looking at maybe a new recliner? And how would you like that recliner to work? You want it powered? You want it cranked? You want it to be one of those lift chairs where they lift you right out of the chair. What would you like? I need you to come and see what they have to offer here at Interior Today so that we can make your day the best day ever. So we hope you're enjoying the classic country music with Big Tone. And we'll continue, as we mentioned, right up until 1 o'clock today from Interior Today. And we will move the Algonquin Hill Radio Show to 6 o'clock this evening. So for those of you that are looking forward to that, we do the live show for Algonquin Hill Radio Show on Thursdays from 2 to 3 p.m. live, and then we re-air it on Sundays. And if we have a remote broadcast, then we will move it to 6 p.m. Sunday evening. So that's what we're doing today. We appreciate your patience and understanding with that. So we'll want to, again, invite you down to Interior Today. It's our customer appreciation sale event. It's the biggest sales event of the year. I've been having a very nice time hanging out with everybody for the last few days, and today we'll be here until 1 o'clock. So come see myself, Reen Cook, and everybody at Interior Today. 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
3: 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Tune in to CKON's Dead to Otalo and find out what's going on in and around Akwesasne. Here's what we have coming up. Join us Tuesday, September 8th at 10:15. We'll be joined by guests from the Mohawk Council of Akwesasne to discuss Orange Shirt Day. And then on Thursday, September 10th, join the Untamed Child Buck Wild and his guest, Bing Thomas from Healthy Way, to talk about natural remedies and holistic healing. That's CKON's Dead to Otala, 10:15 a.m., Tuesday, September 8th, and Thursday, September 10th, right here on your live and local station, CKON, finding out what's going on right from the source.

Well, I was thumbing from Montgomery. I had my guitar on my back. When a stranger stopped beside me in an antique Cadillac.

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He turned on the radio, and them sad old songs coming out of them speakers was solid country gold. Then I noticed the stranger was ghost white pale when he asked me for a light.

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He said, this is where you get off, boy, 'cause I'm going back to Alabama. As I stepped out of that Cadillac, I said, mister, many thanks. He said, you don't have to call me mister, mister. The whole

Here we are again. It's a deer year today. One Water Street Cornball. My name is Reen Cook. We welcome you to the biggest sales event of the year. We've been pushing it since Friday. We were here Friday. We were here Saturday. And guess what? We're here again today. Talking about the deals here at Interior today, one thing I wanted to mention, of course, is the quality mattresses, right? When you're looking at a mattress and looking at the quality of mattresses and whatever you would like to pick out, whether it's firm, whether it's medium, whether it's plush, what else? Tempur-Pedic, those memory foam deals, maybe you like the adjustable base deal, whatever the case may be, make sure that you replace your mattress. If you've had your mattress for, 10 years, 15 years, 20 years, oh, it's been fine. Somebody comes over and it's sagging in the middle or, spring poking through. I don't know if you have mattresses that old, but sometimes a little spring starts to come through. so we don't want that happening. We want you on a brand new mattress, quality mattress. And you know, with mattresses, you got to be able to make sure that your body is aligned, right? Balance is the key for everything. And looking at something that properly supports your body, keeps your spine in alignment. We want everything straight when you go to bed, right? So looking at a supportive surface, that encourages the natural posture, and that will prevent your neck and lower back pain. So if you're wondering, you've got this pain in your neck or, maybe your lower back or your hip, whatever, and you think, jeepers, I didn't fall anywhere, but I bet you didn't sleep well either. So I think that that contributes to a lot of it. A lot of research and everything goes into bed. 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Just a bowling ball, it was bouncing and stuff. 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

0: Kriaku Zasne International Powwow is scheduled to take place on September 12th and 13th at Lamoureux Park, 100 Water Street East, Cornwall, Ontario. 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Traditional foods like corn soup, fish, and wild game will be up for consumption. Gates open at 10 a.m. both days, and grand entry begins at noon. CKON will be covering the grand entry live on Saturday, September 12th. For more information about this year's Aku Zasne Powwow, visit Cornwall Tourism website or check out their event details on Facebook at Aku Zasne Powwow 2026. We'll see you there.
1: The Aku Zasne Communication Society will hold their annual general assembly Monday, September 21st, 2026 at 6 p.m. at the Sibbergis Mohawk Tribe Senior Center. The Aku Zasne Communication Society annual general assembly tentative agenda will be as follows. Opening. Introduction of the Aku Zasne Communication Society Board of Commissioners. Approve minutes of 2025 annual general assembly. Presentation of 2025 financial review. Announcement of election results. Business from the floor. Adjournment. There will be two seats open on the Board of Commissioners. An election will be held to fill 2 3-year terms. The Board of Commissioners' responsibilities. The Board of Commissioners provides oversight for the 97.3 CKON radio station. They develop and ensure policies are followed. They also ensure financial transparency to the community of Aku Zasne. The Aku Zasne Communication Society is a working board. Board commissioners must participate in the operation of CKON Radio Bingo as a bingo counter, bingo runner, phone operator, or bingo ball machine operator. Commissioners will be compensated accordingly. If a community member is interested in submitting their name as a candidate for a commissioner seat on the Aku Zasne Communication Society, please fill out an application at CKON Radio Station in Sibbergis. All applications must be completed in person and signed, declaring candidacy. Applications will not be emailed. To qualify as a candidate, one must be at least 19 years of age and in possession of a Mohawk Nation Red Card, Mohawks of Aku Zasne Certificate of Indian Status Card, or Sibbergis Mohawk Tribal Identification Card. Applications will be taken Monday, August 31st, 2026, until Friday, September 11th, 2026, at 4 p.m. If needed, a voting station will be held from 11 a.m. to 5 p.m. on Monday, September 21st, 2026, at the Sibbergis Mohawk Tribal Senior Center Sunroom. Successful candidates will be contacted to be present at the annual general assembly, which will begin at 6 p.m. at the same location. If you have any questions, please contact Virginia Gowie Jacobs, office manager, 613-575-2100 or 518-358-3426. You can also email Gowie at cknfm.com.
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5: 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Good morning, everybody. Ring Cook with you at Interior Today, 1 Water Street, Cornwall, former Sears store at the Cornwall Square. That's right. When you're coming to the Cornwall Square, whether you're going to buy a book, you want to get some food, what else is out there? You want to get some clothing, you want to get some fun stuff. Whatever the case may be, whatever's in this Cornwall Square, store-wise, you can do all your shopping at one place, I guess. So come and enjoy it, Cornwall Square, 1 Water Street. So here we were talking about mattresses earlier. We did have an interruption there. But mattresses, we were talking about the importance of mattresses. And, you know, when you think about going to bed, right, you want to get that good night's sleep. You feel like you're exhausted. I've had such a long day. And maybe you were on a boat yesterday. Maybe you were at the boat parade at Tackle Box yesterday. But you get that fresh air and you want to just, you know, when you hit that pillow, you're just going to be gone to La La Land, right? And then you go to do it, you hit that pillow, and you just kind of lay there, and they're like, oh, this doesn't feel good. Let me turn on my side. Nope. Let me get on my belly. Nope. Try your back. No, I'm not a back sleeper, that kind of thing. So when you're looking at a mattress, you should be able to fall asleep on it, you know, while you're doing a headstand kind of thing. It should be that comfortable however you want that mattress. So, again, we've got the Equilibre Queen mattress, regularly $9.99. 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How can you sleep any better? I mean, you're exhausted from being on the boat, or you're exhausted from doing your fall cleanup, or you're just exhausted. It's been a long week, and you just want that good night's sleep. You will sleep even better knowing that you only paid $400 for that pocket coil mattress when it's regularly $1,400. So looking at that, amazing. So we want to make sure that you get in on the savings, and then you will have the best night's sleep ever with the best mattress ever. And whatever your deal is, whether you like the firm, the hard, the medium, the plush, the mild, kind of like chicken wings, right? How do you like your mattress? I like them like my chicken wings. We have healthy sleep and the importance of it. Also, how that affects your stress levels, right? If you don't sleep, how stressed out are you going to be? Also, the other thing, when you're tossing and you're turning, you're not getting into that REM. You're not getting into that deep sleep, which you need to help your organs recover, right? That's what happens when we sleep. Our whole body goes into this, this mechanism as if we're, and our whole body is like a big gear, right? This gear works this, that gear works that. Everything gets oiled and refreshed overnight, and boom, you wake up after a good night's sleep because you got your mattress at Interior Today. So, again, looking at those deals on the mattresses. Also, how are we going to get the mattress to your house? I mean, I've gone through the point where someone gave me a table before, right? I mean, it wasn't from a furniture store, but they gave me a used table. I had my long car, the long one, it was the Oldsmobile, and 98 Regency, I think it was. And we slapped that table right on the roof, right? You could do that 30 years ago. Can't really do that now without looking like Chevy Chase and his Velari on vacation. 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So looking at your size, looking at your budget, for the different items, especially those mattresses, your preferred sleeping position, talk about that, look at that. Do your research before you come here. Do some Googling. Do just, check the importance of sleep. Check the different types of mattresses. Like we said, whether it's that memory foam, whether it's the coil, whatever the case may be, see what works best for you. What do you have right now? What kind of mattress do you have right now? With the kids, they're just starting school. It's hard enough to get them to go to bed to begin with, but wouldn't you like to have them jump in a brand new bed, a new mattress, will help them to have the best head start into a good sleep? They also have bunk beds here. So they have some bunk bed frames that you can fill with your favorite mattress. So that's awesome as well. Come see those. They've got a few bunk beds in case you've been in the market for that. Or maybe you never thought about that, but you've got two young children that share a room. How about we save some space and go with the bunk beds? So you can come and check that out here as well. So make it Interior Today. Come see everything they have sale-wise. And like we said, if you can't find a sale item, and it's a regular price, you're like, oh, man, that's not on sale. Hello, yes, it is. Every regular priced item in the store is on sale. It is 20% off all regular priced items here at Interior Today. Plenty of free parking here at Cornwall Square, so make your way down here. And I know maybe you're getting the munchies. You want to grab something. The number of restaurants here at the Cornwall Square, or just come, maybe you haven't come here in a long time. Come and see what's going on. Maybe you want some jewelry. Oh, are you getting engaged? Maybe you're getting some jewelry out there in the Cornwall Square, but lots of great stores to bring you in. So you could do, some different shopping. Maybe you forgot something for the kids. We know a lot of them finally started school this week. Summer still next week. I think Ambie starts on September 9th. But in case you need those last-minute items, maybe you forgot to grab this or that, then get here to the Cornwall Square and grab that for your kiddos. All right, so we'll send it back to CKY1 Studios. You're with Tone, and Big Tone taking care of you with Classic Country right here on this Sunday morning. 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

For today, we are looking at partially sunny skies this morning, clearing up for the afternoon. High temperatures around 70 degrees Fahrenheit, 21 degrees Celsius tonight. Those clear skies looking to continue all the way till midnight. Low temperatures around 50 degrees Fahrenheit, 10 degrees Celsius. For tomorrow, Labor Day, we're looking at sunny skies. High temperatures around 70 degrees Fahrenheit, 21 degrees Celsius. For Labor Day night, Monday night, partially cloudy skies, low temperatures around 50 degrees Fahrenheit, 10 degrees Celsius. Currently looking at broken clouds and a near steady temperature around 64 degrees Fahrenheit, 17 degrees Celsius.

know I love you well. I love you more than I can ever tell. I thought you would love me and you always would be mine. You went away and left me here with troubles on my mind.

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1: 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It's our customer appreciation sale, and they appreciate their customers right now. It's a Sunday. We don't have it yet, but it'll be coming up. And actually, I think the CFL started, was it a couple weeks ago? Did they just get started? So football, I don't know what day of the week you guys and gals plays at Sunday as well for the CFL. But the NFL will be kicking off on a Wednesday. So it's always nice to cook your chili and get your chicken wing dip and all that fun stuff, buffalo chicken dip that you create. And, you know, you get everything all set. You get your drink ready. It's all set. What do you need to watch, you know, your big screen TV? You need a brand new recliner. What are you doing? You can't have chili without a brand new recliner. You cannot have your drinks on a Sunday without a brand new recliner. You got to be able to relax and just sit back, especially when your team that was supposed to, you know, win ends up getting cranked. So, you know, you might want to take a little snooze until the next big game comes up. And you can't do that unless you have a brand new recliner. So let's get you in a brand new recliner. I've got a solution for your issue since the NFL gets underway on Wednesday. And like we said, the CFL is already underway. So we need something for you to sit in, relax, watch the game, cheer for your team, take a snooze when you're upset with your team, and it's going to be awesome. So how about we put you in an Amos rocker recliner? $699 is the price on that. No, not today. The new price on that is $499. So we've got the Amos rocker recliner. We've got limited quantity, so you need to get in here now. It's just $699, regular price, and we're going to knock it down today for $499. For the biggest sales event of the year at Interior Today, 1 Water Street, Cornwall. All right, so we have that. And then if you really want to relax and you want to do it with power, right, Connor Power Recliner. I've been bragging about this one for 3 days straight. $899 is your regular price. We're going to give it to you for $599. This thing, you know, it is power. So you've got your power on the side there, your little button. And I think it even does a lumbar thing, if I'm not mistaken, if you do the buttons in the right order kind of deal. So it does do some stuff for your lower back. Just, you know, bringing it in or bringing it out, just like it does in your car. I mean, you're not going to put a quarter in and it shakes you or anything, but it does blow up a little bit. So that's a good thing if you like that. And then the other thing that I love about this is that it sets your reclining position and leaves it there. And sometimes with the crank ones or the other ones, it's hard to get that position for your reclining for the top part, right, when you go to stretch back. Because when you go to stretch back and then you let go of some of the, you know, the tension, whatever, it, you end up popping back up. So you don't want that. Pop goes the weasel. No weasels here. You want that Connor Power Recliner. It is worth it. It is, that's an amazing price. $599 for that, knocked down from $899. For those of you that need something a little bigger, you want the sofa. You want to be able to just, you know, sit there if you'd like, or you want to stretch out, lay down, take a real nap if you'd like. You can do that on these. We've got some sofas for you. We have a Ulysses number 6, 2750 sofa. That is yours. Sometimes you'll find sets, right? You'll find the sofa. You'll find the love seat. You'll find the chair. This is for the sofa only, okay? So this sofa is regular price, $11.99. We're going to let it go today for $4.99. So $4.99 for that. It is beautiful. We also have a 1010 leather sofa. Yes, this is leather. Leather sofa, brown clay. And it's regularly $1,899. So regularly $1,899. We're going to let it go. How about we take $1,100 off of that? We'll give it to you for $799. Where can you get a leather sofa for $799? It is gorgeous. And then we also have a Dwayne Rex sofa, it's called, and that is $17.99. We'll give that to you for $7.99 as well. So again, those are some of the rock bottoms that we've got for you here. There's plenty more to see and to talk about here at Interior Today. Or, like I said, maybe you need that area rug. We've got some great items here, rug-wise, carpet-wise. So if you need area carpets, then come in and check those out. 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If you've got some different color schemes, different pieces you've mixed and matched for your home decor, one of these area carpets will bring it all together. You know what else will bring a room together and help with the echoes and things are items for the wall. So if you need some wall art, they've got some beautiful wall art for you. Whether you're into the abstract colors or you like a nature scene or the beach, the sand, all of that, the ocean, flowers, maybe you like flowers. Maybe you just like color, and you can find some beautiful wall art here at the Interior Today biggest sales event of the year. It's the Customer Appreciation Sale event. So come and see us. We're here until 1. I believe they're open here until 5 throughout the rest of the day. Ring Cook with you until 1 o'clock. And, of course, Big Tone in the air chair with you all afternoon long. So best music on your radio dial. Lock us in. We are 97.3 CKLN. And I am Ring Cook, and I'm over at Interior Today, 1 Water Street. We'll send it back to Big Tone on this Sunday afternoon. Classic country ready to go right out of the gates here. So Ring Cook at Interior Today, 1 Water Street, Cornwall Square, Cornwall.

97.3 CKON. Some Willie Nelson there with a great cover of Irving Berlin's Blue Skies. That was originally released in 1926 by Irving Berlin, and then covered by Willie Nelson for his album Stardust in 1978. Oh yeah, some nice great tunes there. Now, that song was a big hit for Willie Nelson. It was a number one country hit. It was number one at U.S. Hot Country Billboard's chart and number one for the Canadian RPM Country Tracks. It was number four for the Canadian RPM Adult Contemporary Tracks as well. It was a nice, great hit for Willie Nelson. You're in the zone with Big Tone here on 97.3 CKON. Have a nice, great time. Before we continue on, I'd like to remind you that the KTR X2 Square Peptides, 100 Roosevelt Road, the upstairs office, the grand opening day is going down on Monday, September 7th, from 10 a.m. to 6 p.m. Now, opening day sales include all weight loss peptides, skin, hair, and beauty peptides, and more. For more information, you can go to their Facebook page. So, yes, that's going down Monday, September 7th, from 10 a.m. to 6 p.m. for the KTR X2 Square Peptides Grand Opening Day. Now, their office is located upstairs at 100 Roosevelt Road. All right, folks. Let's keep it going here with one of my more favorite artists here. I mean, I just love the sound of his voice. Here's some Eddie Arnold with What's He Doing in My World? Well, me, I'm in the zone with Big Tone.

Good morning, good afternoon, good day, everyone. Yes, we are in the afternoon now. We are broadcasting live from Interior today. My name is Reen Cook, and we are on the road again. As Josh said the other day, we're running the roads. Ace running the roads. We used to ask when we were little if Grandma Cook was going to come over, and sometimes I'd hear, nope, she's out running the roads, right? I don't think she was broadcasting live anywhere, but running the roads for sure. And in this case, it means we're broadcasting live. My name is Reen Cook. I'm with you till the top of the hour. So I've only got one more half hour left to tell you about all the deals here at Interior Today. And deals with a capital D. Interior Today's Customer Appreciation Sale event. It is going on now. That means now. Yes, right now. Yes, now. So make your

and see what we've got for you. See if we can get you comfortable in this chair, that couch, that sofa. They don't call them couches over here, though. I think that's a stateside type of explanation for your furniture. But I don't find they call them couches. Over here, it's sofa. We're going to get a sofa. Yes, we need a sofa, and we need a love seat, and I need that chair. I've got to have it all. So if you want to have it all, then let's do it at Interior Today, 1 Water Street, Cornwall. All right, so again, I can't get away from the mattresses. You know, sleep deprivation and what sleep deprivation can cause. You can have severe health issues because of sleep deprivation. And not just worried about, you know, foggy thinking or I can't concentrate or things of that nature, but actual heart disease, diabetes, obesity, that can all be linked back to not sleeping well, and that can all contribute to it. Not that each one is caused by that, but it can be something that contributes to poor health, no sleep. And, you know, we have people out there, they know how what I'm talking about, insomniacs, and basically just, I don't know how they do it, and I don't know how they function during the day, whatever the case may be. But we want you to be your best. We want you to be in top-notch, top form. You've got tests coming up for college or university, or, you know, maybe you've got your bar exam that's coming up. You're going to be getting your PIN for nursing, whatever the case may be. You've got to concentrate. You've got to have a good night's sleep. You've got to be able to be refreshed and ready to go. Jump right out on your, you know, you're so excited to get up. You've had such a great night's sleep. You go out the door without your shoes. That's how we want you to feel. And you can do that by getting a brand new mattress here at Interior Today. And I've been talking about those three that are on special. Those are flying out the door. I got to tell you, I come in here today. I left yesterday afternoon. I come in here today. There was a couple that were shopping yesterday. They're still sleeping. They tried the bed, you know, because I always tell you that too. When you come in here, sit on the bed, lie on the bed, you know, try not to wear your dirty shoes. But we want you to get comfortable. We want you to know if that's going to be for you. Are you a flip-flopper? Bed-wise, do some flipping and some flopping on the bed. I got to tell you, we want it to fit you. We want it to be the best fit for you. So, yeah, I'm trying to wake up this couple. They just got up. We're going to set them upstairs, get them some lunch here at the Cornwall Square. But, yeah, they slept since yesterday right here in the store. They didn't even know they were here. They were in one of those mattresses in the back. I couldn't believe it. What is going on here, right? Interior Today is mattresses, yes, and excellent prices. Wow. It almost costs you more for lunch than it would to buy a mattress, I got to tell you. So we talk about that Equilibre Queen mattress. It's just $299. What's the regular price on that, Reen? It's $999. So they're knocking it down to $299. We also have the pocket coils. I told you about the 12-inch Velar, or Velari, I guess it's called, the 12-inch Queen mattress, regularly $999. Again, we're going to throw that your way for $299, and then we have the pocket coil mattress, the Balance 3 14-inch queen mattress, $1,399 regular price. We're going to knock it down, take $1,000 off of that, and we'll give it to you for $399. So walk around, see what you find, see if the color is yours. Talk to your sales associate. Listen, when I go shopping, I don't want anyone chasing me around. I got to tell you, don't chase me around. If I need a sales associate, I will come find you. If I have questions about anything, I will come find you. If you're the type of person like me, tell them that, and you walk around and do what you need to do. If you're someone that needs help right away, you want to be led to the promotional items, you want to see the best price, you want to see the best quality, talk with your sales associate. That's what they're here for. But however it makes you feel better, when you come shopping, if you don't want anybody stalking you, no problem. If you want someone right beside you, you can hold your hand all the way through, no problem there either. For those of you that might be cruising around right now and thought, you know, I'd love to go shopping, but I didn't bring my walker, or we didn't put the wheelchair in, or, you know, I'm feeling sore today all of a sudden, and I don't want to go and walk around. Guess what? Right as you walk through the door, we have a couple of these items. There's a wheelchair, so we can help people with that. And like I said, in case you were just jumping in the car and you were going to the corner store for milk, and geez, I hear this girl on the radio talking about furniture. Let's go check it out. Well, I don't have my walker. Okay, well, guess what? We've got them. So I can't use that as an excuse. So put that away. You can come here and grab one of these items.

will help you through the store, whether that's a wheelchair or a walker. And they'll be very good. Like, I think both of these walkers actually are set up like the ones where you can sit on them as well. So when you're walking around, you need a brake, you just put the brake on and you just sit on it. So, again, we've got that for you. We're trying to make it as convenient as possible for you to enjoy shopping and for you to make sure that you get that piece you've been dreaming about, looking at, saving for. A lot of people do that. They put away so much money every paycheck, and they come up with, you know, I'm going to buy this in a few months. This is my goal. This is how much I'm going to save to do it. And boom, you've made that savings, and you've got it in your envelope. You just put that envelope in your purse, and now you're headed to Interior Today. Easy to find, 1 Water Street, Cornwall, at the Cornwall Square. And like I said, come on by, and anything else you need here at the square, we always love for you to buy local. If you're from the city of Cornwall, over from Akwesasne, you're coming through from SD&G or, you know, out in the Prescott, Morrisburg, Long Sault, Ingleside, Iroquois areas, come to Interior Today. It's well worth the drive. It's a beautiful day. Take a drive. Come on down to Interior Today, 1 Water Street, Cornwall Square in the city of Cornwall. Big Tone is making it happen on this Sunday afternoon musically, so we're going to throw it back to him. I will talk to you one more time on this Sunday afternoon from Interior Today, the Customer Appreciation Sales Event, the biggest sales event of the year. Come give it a try at Interior Today, 1 Water Street, Cornwall Square, Cornwall.

Hey, we got a little River Mohawk Band action for you on this Sunday afternoon. And a little Diggy Diggy Lie, 97.3 CKLN, hanging out with the Remeister for my last opportunity to chat with you on this Sunday afternoon. It's always a pleasure to be able to hang out with everybody. Met a lot of people today putting a face to the voice, if you will. So I didn't scare them too much, but they they always wanted to put a face with the voice. So here I am. Thank you so much to everybody that came through the doors here today. We appreciate it. And, of course, the doors are open right up until 5 o'clock today. 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I'll throw it right in the middle of the road, and I'll sleep right on it there. That's how awesome that price is. I don't need anything else. I don't even need them to bring it anywhere. I'll just drag it outside myself. It's ace. So we have the best prices, the best quality. It's Interior Today. We're located at Cornwall Square. It's 1 Water Street, Cornwall, at Cornwall Square. They're open until 5 o'clock this afternoon. So plenty of time after you're done your lunch or you're visiting or whatever it is you're doing on this Sunday afternoon, maybe cleaning up, doing a little puttering around the house, whatever the case may be. So let's get dressed. Let's get in the car and let's go to 1 Water Street, Cornwall, for the Cornwall Square. And you can buy some other things here as well. Do some shopping in the Cornwall Square and make sure that you stop by Interior Today. If you've never been here before, I just had one of our listeners walk through the door. She's like, okay, so what's going on here? I heard you talking about it. Here I am. So, okay, well, take a walk around, check things out. They've got beautiful mattresses, sofas, love seats, recliners, chairs, dining room tables. They've got the accessories, lamps and vases and plants and coffee tables and ottomans and just beautiful things. They've got area carpets. They've got bunk beds. They have recliners, mattresses, bedroom sets, dressers. You name it, they've got it. And like we said, lots of great items that will make your home picture perfect and feel like the best home in the world. That's what we want to do for you here at Interior Today. Thank you so much for your attention the last 3 days. I've been hanging out with you. And I hope that you know, you end up with a beautiful piece of furniture, that you took our advice and you came down to Interior Today and made your purchase. The other thing they have here, too, is, which I always forget about, are mirrors.
So there's one that I'm looking at right now, which would go right on your wall, and it's gorgeous. I saw a nice dresser with the mirror that comes with it. Saw that set up over there with one of the bedroom sets. So it's really nice to walk around and see how they set things up as well. Get some ideas for your own home and things of that nature. So whether it's a throw pillow, a full-out, sectional, or the pull-out sofa bed, or like I said, there's so many different things in here furniture-wise. New designs, classic designs. You'll see what's trending color-wise. So come make it yours today at Interior Today. Have a great afternoon, everybody, and Tone continues with you right up until 6 o'clock this evening. Thank you to Kevin and John W. and Malin, and also Big Tone for producing all of my remote broadcasts this weekend. I was also able to hang out with a Wista woman yesterday over at Tackle Box. So we had a very nice time down there. We always love hanging out by the river any chance we get. So that was awesome. Shout out to Chubby and Tommy, Navy, and everybody at Tackle Box Marina. We hope you had fun yesterday. We got to see Joe Hearn and the TBD band. They were just starting as we were heading out the door. So we hope everybody enjoyed that as well. So thanks for listening. Also a shout out. I'd like everybody to keep the Snake Eye the Muskies in their thoughts for a safe travel home. They had their gold medal game yesterday at the President's Cup 2026. They ended up dropping a 12-4 decision. That was their only loss at the President's Cup, but it came in the gold medal game. But nonetheless, they're bringing hardware home. It is silver in color, and we love our hardware here in Aquazafe. So very proud of our Snake Eye the Muskies. They had a great season, great run at the President's Cup. They were the 2025 President's Cup champions. So, again, this year we finished second. So, silver medal is just as beautiful. So, we welcome home the Snake Eye the Muskies and keep them in your thoughts for safe travels from Edmonton, Alberta, and the President's Cup 2026. All right, so I think that's it. I will see everybody on Tuesday. Have a good rest of your long holiday weekend. Make sure if you're celebrating with a drink for this long holiday weekend that you have a designated driver, please. Do not drive impaired. And for our kids, this is one of their last hurrahs, especially for Ambi. Ambi kids go back to school on a Wednesday. So again, heads up to everybody, leave early. We're going to have a ton of buses once Ambi lets them loose on a Wednesday. So please leave early for your job, 10, 15 minutes early, so you can adjust whatever your schedule is going to be going forward. The buses will need a week or two to get situated with everybody's pickup and drop-off spots as well. So please exercise patience with our bus drivers. And we hope that everybody's having a great start, end of summer, and beginning of the school year. So have a great weekend, everybody. See you Tuesday morning on the Get Up and Go Morning Show. 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

tonight. There was trouble at a roadhouse out on the Michigan line. There was a kid on the floor looking bad, bleeding hard from his head. There was a girl crying at a table. It was Frankie, she said. I ran out and I jumped in my car. Then I hit the lights.

97.3 CKON, some George Strait there with Roundabout Way. Big Tone here in the zone. I want to remind y'all about the KTRX2 Square Peptides located at 100 Roosevelt Road. Now, their office is the upstairs office. Their grand opening is Monday, September 7th from 10 a.m. to 6 p.m. Opening day sales include all weight loss peptides, skin, hair, and beauty peptides, and more. For more information, go to their Facebook page. That's going down Monday, September 7th from 10 a.m. to 6 p.m. for the KTRX2 Squared Peptides opening day sale, their grand opening day sale. Now, they're located at 100 Roosevelt Road at the upstairs office. All right, folks, so we are in our last chunk of country time. Then at around 2 p.m., I'm going to be starting the 50s, 60s, and 70s rocking time, you know, listening to some Elvis, listening to some Mary Wells, some Chubby Checker, Little Richard. That'll be starting at 2 p.m. all the way until 6 p.m., where I will be out the door and the All Gunyageha radio show will be re-aired then. And then after that, starting the smoking 80s. Gonna be a nice, great time here on 97.3 CKON, so why don't you keep it tuned? Let's keep it going. Some Conway Twitty, Reuben James, 97.3 CKON.

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2: The Akwesasne Communication Society will hold their annual general assembly Monday, September 21st, 2026 at 6 p.m. at the St. Regis Mohawk Tribe Senior Center. The Akwesasne Communication Society annual general assembly tentative agenda will be as follows. Opening. Introduction of the Akwesasne Communication Society Board of Commissioners. Approve minutes of 2025 Annual General Assembly. Presentation of 2025 Financial Review. Announcement of election results. Business from the floor. Adjournment. There will be 2 seats open on the Board of Commissioners. An election will be held to fill 2 3-year terms. The Board of Commissioners' responsibilities. The Board of Commissioners provides oversight for the 97.3 CKNW radio station. They develop and ensure policies are followed. They also ensure financial transparency to the community of Akwesasne. The Akwesasne Communication Society is a working board. Board commissioners must participate in the operation of CKNW Radio Bingo as a bingo counter, bingo runner, phone operator, or bingo ball machine operator. Commissioners will be compensated accordingly. If a community member is interested in submitting their name as a candidate for a commissioner seat on the Akwesasne Communication Society, please fill out an application at CKNW Radio Station in St. Regis. All applications must be completed in person and signed, declaring candidacy. Applications will not be emailed. To qualify as a candidate, one must be at least 19 years of age and in possession of a Mohawk Nation Red Card, Mohawks of Akwesasne Certificate of Indian Status Card, or St. Regis Mohawk Tribal Identification Card. Applications will be taken Monday, August 31st, 2026, until Friday, September 11th, 2026, at 4 p.m. If needed, a voting station will be held from 11 a.m. to 5 p.m. on Monday, September 21st, 2026, at the St. Regis Mohawk Tribal Senior Center, Sunroom. Successful candidates will be contacted to be present at the annual general assembly, which will begin at 6 p.m. at the same location. If you have any questions, please contact Virginia Gowie Jacobs, office manager, 613-575-2100 or 518-358-3426. You can also email Gowie at cknwnfm.com.

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0: Tune in to CKON's Dead to Otalo and find out what's going on in and around Akwesasne. Here's what we have coming up. Join us Tuesday, September 8th at 10:15. We'll be joined by guests from the Mohawk Council of Akwesasne to discuss Orange Shirt Day. And then on Thursday, September 10th, join the Untamed Child Buck Wild and his guest, Bing Thomas from Healthy Way, to talk about natural remedies and holistic healing. That's CKON's Dead to Otala, 10:15 a.m., Tuesday, September 8th, and Thursday, September 10th, right here on your live and local station, CKON, finding out what's going on right from the source.
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0: Days are getting longer and the kiddies are back in school. And what better way to celebrate a Tuesday evening but by taking your chance to win CKON's Radio Bingo. It's all happening Tuesday, September 8th. And we've got American Money payouts on games 1 through 6. 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You can win $100 in a lightning round at the start of the game. And hang on to your blue quickie card. On Wednesday, on your Get Up and Go morning show, we'll give away $250 U.S. courtesy of the Akwesasne Convenience Store Association. And CKON Radio Bingo is the best way to spend a Tuesday night. 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

97.3 CKON, Ben E. King there from the album Don't Play That Song. That was Stand By Me, released 1961. It's a nice, great tune there. One of the most famous songs in the world, I would say. I mean, you put that on, anyone will know it. They'll sing along, they'll have a nice, great time. That song hit number one in the UK singles charts, number one in Ireland at the IRMA. It was number one for the US Hot R&B Sides Billboard, and it was number two in West Germany during the time, and number three in Switzerland. It was a nice big hit all around the world. That went three times platinum with over 1,800,000 certified sales at the time. That is amazing. You're in the zone with Big Tone here on 97.3 CKON. So I started my 50s, 60s, and 70s time here, which will continue all the way on until 6 p.m. We'll have some great, great fun then, because I'm re-airing the All Gunyagaha Language Show. That's right, I was supposed to air it at around noon, but we had those live remotes, so I pushed it back all the way till 6 p.m. So we're going to have a bit of a later start to our smoking 80s time, but it's still going to be a nice, great night here. 97.3 CKON. Let's keep it going. This tune was released in 1968. Here's the Lemon Pipers with Green Tambourine. 97.3 CKON.

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1: The Akwesasne Communication Society will hold their annual general assembly Monday, September 21st, 2026 at 6 p.m. at the Syringes Mohawk Tribe Senior Center. The Akwesasne Communication Society annual general assembly tentative agenda will be as follows. Opening. Introduction of the Akwesasne Communication Society Board of Commissioners. Approve minutes of 2025 annual general assembly. Presentation of 2025 financial review. Announcement of election results. Business from the floor. Adjournment. There will be two seats open on the Board of Commissioners. An election will be held to fill 2 3-year terms. The Board of Commissioners' responsibilities. The Board of Commissioners provides oversight for the 97.3 CKNW radio station. They develop and ensure policies are followed. They also ensure financial transparency to the community of Akwesasne. The Akwesasne Communication Society is a working board. Board commissioners must participate in the operation of CKNW Radio Bingo as a bingo counter, bingo runner, phone operator, or bingo ball machine operator. Commissioners will be compensated accordingly. If a community member is interested in submitting their name as a candidate for a commissioner seat on the Akwesasne Communication Society, please fill out an application at CKNW Radio Station in Syringes. All applications must be completed in person and signed, declaring candidacy. Applications will not be emailed. To qualify as a candidate, one must be at least 19 years of age and in possession of a Mohawk Nation Red Card, Mohawks of Akwesasne Certificate of Indian Status Card, or Syringes Mohawk Tribal Identification Card. Applications will be taken Monday, August 31st, 2026, until Friday, September 11th, 2026, at 4 p.m. If needed, a voting station will be held from 11 a.m. to 5 p.m. on Monday, September 21st, 2026, at the Syringes Mohawk Tribal Senior Center, Sunroom. Successful candidates will be contacted to be present at the annual general assembly, which will begin at 6 p.m. at the same location. If you have any questions, please contact Virginia Gowie Jacobs, office manager, 613-575-2100 or 518-358-3426. You can also email Gowie at cknwfm.com.
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3: 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And CKON Radio Bingo is the best way to spend a Tuesday night. 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
4: 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The Aquazasta Communication Society Annual General Assembly tentative agenda will be as follows. Opening. 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Approve minutes of 2025 Annual General Assembly. Presentation of 2025 Financial Review. Announcement of election results. Business from the floor. Adjournment. There will be 2 seats open on the Board of Commissioners. An election will be held to fill 2 3-year terms. The Board of Commissioners' responsibilities. The Board of Commissioners provides oversight for the 97.3 CKON radio station. They develop and ensure policies are followed. They also ensure financial transparency to the community of Aquazasta. The Aquazasta Communication Society is a working board. Board commissioners must participate in the operation of CKON Radio Bingo as a bingo counter, bingo runner, phone operator, or bingo ball machine operator. Commissioners will be compensated accordingly. If a community member is interested in submitting their name as a candidate for a commissioner seat on the Aquazasta Communication Society, please fill out an application at CKON Radio Station in Sibridges. All applications must be completed in person and signed, declaring candidacy. Applications will not be emailed. To qualify as a candidate, one must be at least 19 years of age and in possession of a Mohawk Nation Red Card, Mohawks of Aquazasta Certificate of Indian Status Card, or Sibridges Mohawk Tribal Identification Card. Applications will be taken Monday, August 31st, 2026, until Friday, September 11th, 2026, at 4 p.m. If needed, a voting station will be held from 11 a.m. to 5 p.m. on Monday, September 21st, 2026, at the Sibridges Mohawk Tribal Senior Center, Sunroom. successful candidates will be contacted to be present at the annual General Assembly, which will begin at 6 p.m. at the same location. If you have any questions, please contact Virginia Gowie Jacobs, Office Manager, 613-575-2100 or 518-358-3426. You can also email Gowie at cknfm.com.
2: 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Let's keep it going here. No signs of slowing here. I am continuing our 50s, 60s, and 70s time here on 97.3 CKON. Having a nice, great time here. So as I continue through the 70s, 50s, 60s, and 70s time, I will remind you that around 6 p.m., I'm going to be re-airing the Ogunyageha language show. Supposed to be aired earlier today at around noon, but we had that live remote, so I moved it all the way up till 6 p.m. So we're going to have kind of a late start to our smoking 80s night, but it'll be all right. We're having a nice, great time here. I got a nice, great tune for you from me, 97.3 CKON. Here's some CCR with Bad Moon Rising, 1969.

For tonight, we're looking at clear skies. Low temperatures around 40 degrees Fahrenheit. That's 4 degrees Celsius. So we're looking at some cold temperatures for tomorrow, Labor Day. Sunny skies, high temperatures around 70 degrees Fahrenheit, 21 degrees Celsius. Monday night, partially cloudy skies all the way till midnight. Then becoming mostly cloudy skies. Low temperatures around 50 degrees Fahrenheit, 10 degrees Celsius. Monday night, partially cloudy skies. Low is around 50. That's 10 degrees Celsius. Currently, few clouds. Looking at 70 degrees Fahrenheit. That's 21 degrees Celsius.

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1: 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Once through the Great Maze, there will be a bonfire after sunset and all the fixings for s'mores. 13 years and older, $10. Under 13 years old and accompanied by an adult, $8. 4 years old and under are free. For more information, call Tom Tucker at 518-637-1230 or email adkspud@hotmail.com. We hope to see y'all here at the Great Adirondack Corn Maze, Tucker Farms, 112 Hobart Road, Gabriel's, New York, 12939. Look for the red barn and come and get lost in

97.3 CKO and the Righteous Brothers there with Unchained Melody. That was released 1965. Big Tone here in the zone on this beautiful, beautiful Sunday. And we're having such a fun day. That's right. Now, do you ever have someone causing you guff, causing you trouble, sort of just being around, sort of just overstaying their welcome, sort of pushing your buttons a bit too much? And you ever want to just say something to them? You want to tell them, hit the road, Jack. Well, I got that tune for you from Ray Charles, 97.3 CKON.

0: The Akwesasne Communication Society will hold their annual general assembly Monday, September 21st, 2026 at 6 p.m. at the Sibridges Mohawk Tribe Senior Center. The Akwesasne Communication Society annual general assembly tentative agenda will be as follows. Opening. Introduction of the Akwesasne Communication Society Board of Commissioners. Approve minutes of 2025 annual general assembly. Presentation of 2025 financial review. Announcement of election results. Business from the floor. Adjournment. There will be two seats open on the Board of Commissioners. An election will be held to fill 2 3-year terms. The Board of Commissioners' responsibilities. The Board of Commissioners provides oversight for the 97.3 CKNW radio station. They develop and ensure policies are followed. They also ensure financial transparency to the community of Akwesasne. The Akwesasne Communication Society is a working board. Board commissioners must participate in the operation of CKNW Radio Bingo as a bingo counter, bingo runner, phone operator, or bingo ball machine operator. Commissioners will be compensated accordingly. If a community member is interested in submitting their name as a candidate for a commissioner seat on the Akwesasne Communication Society, please fill out an application at CKNW Radio Station in Sibridges. All applications must be completed in person and signed, declaring candidacy. Applications will not be emailed. To qualify as a candidate, one must be at least 19 years of age and in possession of a Mohawk Nation Red Card, Mohawks of Akwesasne Certificate of Indian Status Card, or Sibridges Mohawk Tribal Identification Card. Applications will be taken Monday, August 31st, 2026, until Friday, September 11th, 2026, at 4 p.m. If needed, a voting station will be held from 11 a.m. to 5 p.m. on Monday, September 21st, 2026, at the Sibridges Mohawk Tribal Senior Center, Sunroom. Successful candidates will be contacted to be present at the annual general assembly, which will begin at 6 p.m. at the same location. If you have any questions, please contact Virginia Gowie Jacobs, office manager, 613-575-2100 or 518-358-3426. You can also email Gowie at cknwfm.com.
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7: 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We'll see you there.

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Five Satins there in the Still of the Night, released 1956. Played here and now on 97.3 CKON, all the way in 2026. Wow. That is crazy, folks. So you are here in the zone with Big Tone. And I got a great turn. I got a great tune for you here, 97.3 CKON. It's a nice, beautiful, beautiful track. I hope y'all love it. Here's Buddy Holly with Earth Angel, 97.3 CKON.

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97.3 CKO and the Everly Brothers there with Bye Bye Love here in the zone with Big Tone. So I got a bit of a novel country tune for you. This is from Harry Nilsson from the album Nilsson Schmilsson. I always love that album title. It's the tune Coconut. Yes, it's a bit of a novelty sort of country folk tune. And look at this. I love the name of the band members. You got Harry Nilsson there for vocals, Caleb Quay for guitar, Ian Duck for acoustic guitar, Herbie Flowers on bass, and Jim Gordon on drums and percussions. And Roger Pope as well, doing some extra drum work. I love those names. Those all seem like perfect names. Hey, you a bassist? What's your name? My name's Herbie Flowers. I'm the bassist. Like, that's perfect right there. You play acoustic guitar? What's your name? I'm Ian Duck, the acoustic guitarist. That's perfect. And you got Jim Gordon there from Batman playing on the drums. Here's a nice, great tune. I'm done talking about it, and I'm gonna play it. Harry Nilsson, Coconut, 97.3, in the zone with Big Tone on CKON.

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1: The Akwesasne Communication Society will hold their annual general assembly Monday, September 21st, 2026 at 6 p.m. at the Sibbergis Mohawk Tribe Senior Center. The Akwesasne Communication Society annual general assembly tentative agenda will be as follows. Opening. Introduction of the Akwesasne Communication Society Board of Commissioners. Approve minutes of 2025 annual general assembly. Presentation of 2025 financial review. Announcement of election results. Business from the floor. Adjournment. There will be two seats open on the Board of Commissioners. An election will be held to fill 2 3-year terms. The Board of Commissioners' responsibilities. The Board of Commissioners provides oversight for the 97.3 CKNW radio station. They develop and ensure policies are followed. They also ensure financial transparency to the community of Akwesasne. The Akwesasne Communication Society is a working board. Board commissioners must participate in the operation of CKNW Radio Bingo as a bingo counter, bingo runner, phone operator, or bingo ball machine operator. Commissioners will be compensated accordingly. If a community member is interested in submitting their name as a candidate for a commissioner seat on the Akwesasne Communication Society, please fill out an application at CKNW Radio Station in Sibbergis. All applications must be completed in person and signed, declaring candidacy. Applications will not be emailed. To qualify as a candidate, one must be at least 19 years of age, and in possession of a Mohawk Nation Red Card, Mohawks of Akwesasne Certificate of Indian Status Card, or Sibbergis Mohawk Tribal Identification Card. Applications will be taken Monday, August 31st, 2026, until Friday, September 11th, 2026, at 4 p.m. If needed, a voting station will be held from 11 a.m. to 5 p.m. on Monday, September 21st, 2026, at the Sibbergis Mohawk Tribal Senior Center Sunroom. Successful candidates will be contacted to be present at the annual general assembly, which will begin at 6 p.m. at the same location. If you have any questions, please contact Virginia Gowie Jacobs, office manager, 613-575-2100. Or 518-358-3426. You can also email Gowie at cknfm.com.
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Android, right, folks? We're looking at a cold night tonight. Clear skies, low temperatures around 40 degrees Fahrenheit. That's 4 degrees Celsius. For tomorrow, Labor Day, partially sunny skies in the morning. Looking at clear skies for the afternoon, high temperatures around 70 degrees Fahrenheit, 21 degrees Celsius. For tomorrow night, partially cloudy skies all the way till midnight. Then becoming mostly cloudy skies after midnight, low temperatures around 50 degrees Fahrenheit. That's 10 degrees Celsius. For Tuesday, partially sunny skies throughout the day and the nighttime, high temperatures around 70 degrees Fahrenheit, 21 degrees Celsius. Currently, looking at a few clouds and the temperature raised just a bit. 72 degrees Fahrenheit, it's 22 degrees Celsius, but we are looking at some steep temperature droppage once the sun goes down.

Elvis Presley there, Jailhouse Rock, 1957. We are here in our 50s, 60s, and 70s time. 97.3 CKON, this was released 1975. Here's some Led Zeppelin with Kashmir. In the Zone with Big Tone.

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3: 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Announcement of election results. Business from the floor. Adjournment. There will be two seats open on the Board of Commissioners. An election will be held to fill 2 3-year terms. The Board of Commissioners' responsibilities. The Board of Commissioners provides oversight for the 97.3 CKNW radio station. They develop and ensure policies are followed. They also ensure financial transparency to the community of Akwesasne. The Akwesasne Communication Society is a working board. Board commissioners must participate in the operation of CKNW Radio Bingo as a bingo counter, bingo runner, phone operator, or bingo ball machine operator. Commissioners will be compensated accordingly. If a community member is interested in submitting their name as a candidate for a commissioner seat on the Akwesasne Communication Society, please fill out an application at CKNW Radio Station in Syringes. All applications must be completed in person and signed, declaring candidacy. Applications will not be emailed. To qualify as a candidate, one must be at least 19 years of age and in possession of a Mohawk Nation Red Card, Mohawks of Akwesasne Certificate of Indian Status Card, or Syringes Mohawk Tribal Identification Card. Applications will be taken Monday, August 31st, 2026, until Friday, September 11th, 2026, at 4 p.m. If needed, a voting station will be held from 11 a.m. to 5 p.m. on Monday, September 21st, 2026, at the Syringes Mohawk Tribal Senior Center, Sunroom. Successful candidates will be contacted to be present at the annual general assembly, which will begin at 6 p.m. at the same location. If you have any questions, please contact Virginia Gowie Jacobs, Office Manager, 613-575-2100 or 518-358-3426. You can also email Gowie at cknwfm.com.
4: 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Here's what we have coming up. Join us Tuesday, September 8th at 10:15. We'll be joined by guests from the Mohawk Council of Akwesasne to discuss Orange Shirt Day. And then on Thursday, September 10th, join the Untamed Child Buck Wild and his guest, Bing Thomas from Healthy Way, to talk about natural remedies and holistic healing. That's CKON's Dead to Watala, 10:15 a.m., Tuesday, September 8th, and Thursday, September 10th. 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

0: 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It's all happening Tuesday, September 8th. 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

97.3 CKON, John Fogerty there. Midnight special here in the zone with Big Tone. That's right. So these are my last few songs of this 50s and 60s time. Then I'm out the door and starts the Ogunyagehe language show, re-airing it. Then after that starts the smoking 80s time. Let's get into these tunes. Bachman Turner Overdrive. You ain't seen nothing yet.

0: 97.3 CKON. That right there, if you couldn't have guessed, was The Monkees with I'm a Believer here on 97.3 CKON. That's it for me here. You were in the zone with Big Tone on this beautiful Sunday, and we had such a fun day. I'm the last voice you'll hear from your radio. We are out the door, folks, and we'll catch you all on Tuesday for our bingo, because we do have Labor Day on Monday. So I'll get the sleep in and have some great, great fun then. Onagiwahe, Gunalunkwa, goodbye, is Big Tone here signing off. I got one, two last songs of our 50s, 60s, and 70s time. Then it's going to do the Ogunyageha language show. Then at 7 p.m., it's going to start the Smoking 80s. Bananarama, Twisted Sister, Duran Duran, Men at Work, Barbara Streisand, Michael Jackson. Michael Jackson again. Janet Jackson. Oh, all the Jacksons. That's all coming up here tonight on 97.3 CKON. And yes, there will be some Pat Benatar there as well. Some Pet Shop Boys, some Johnny Ace as well. So get ready for Smoking 80s time. Onagiwahe, Gunalunkwa, goodbye. Big Tone here signing off. Here's a nice, great tune I love. Here's Sam the Sham with Wooly Bully. Goodbye, this is Big Tone here, signing off.
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2: I don't know what to do.
1: I'm going to go to the house.
3: Yeah, he says he got us that he got here on New Jersey, you know, no team by it. Tavani Carmono.
1: Ah.
3: Only have got you are, get us a hooket, or Tivani, Dumda de Knaho, Gas, and Damsko, Tavani Knaho.
1: Oh.
3: Kaliski, Tiga, was just to go batch a riot here. Kikalis, Rodarum Dakuto.
1: Ah, Kanuanis, Sanzerum Daku. What's on that Daku, you get on Yahuaya Daho, Abinis, and Guadi, Yakun. That's what I learned. I was going to see how he's 1969 and he was looking at 87. 69 and he was
3: looking.
1: He was saying, I was going to see how he was going to see the structure still. He was going to see how he was going to see how he was going to see how he was going to see how he was going to see how he was going to see how he was going to see Вот это такое, кин пластик,
3: Ah,
1: but yeah, it's not the scare, it's not the way. So talk. No, so again, I said, so again,
3: then
1: the Sahida said, the Kyoto got out to go here too. Kyoto, which in the old day, you know, you know, you know, you know, you know, you know, you know, you know, you know, you know, you know,
3: Sixty-three.
1: Det
3: är skit nåt du har tänkt, men jag kör inte då det är så att han inte har ett eget. Du kan inte ha det som tänkes.
1: Akta, I got a harmony. Ah,

0: interesting.
1: Yeah, he got it.
0: Yeah, can I get a buffalo skin?
1: Oh, okay.
0: I'm going to go to the next one.

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0: Tämä on
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3: 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Segozo Aguego, Onagadia Gahaway, Dodd, the one noyous, the Ganyakeha, when I saw Watsonina you get, Catonizalaga da Guasa, so what the way is Wawana. School lesson plans, Giudawea Stock with Giniochi or Seri Hunya. Lesson plan, a paper on how you will teach. 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You'd start soon. You'd start soon. How will you start? 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What you will do. 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What work they will do. 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What grade do you teach? Doji gahiadu serihunyani. 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I do not teach. I write curriculum. 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So uskwari goji serihunyani. 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Yes, I enjoy teaching, but I do not like writing lesson plans. 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What subject do you like teaching? 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I like teaching science. 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What subject do you least like to teach? 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I do not like teaching math. I have a difficult time with math myself. Iata wagu eskwari a keri hunya ne yuse dakwa. 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Su eskwari ga a keri hunya ne ahadi lastanyu. 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Yes, I like teaching art. Ha, wagu eskwari a keri hunya ne ahadi lastanyu. 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No, I do not like teaching art. I'm not very good at it. Ia, ia to wagu eskwari a keri hunya ne ahadi lastanyu. Ia, te yonyadu. 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Ia te yunyadu. Did your lesson go well today? Wa o yanelo ne goji na hoda wa skwadago ne a seri hunya. Wa o yanelo ne goji na hoda wa skwadago ne a seri hunya. Yes, my lesson went well. The students learned a lot. Ha, ungea ne lasto. Ezo wa hadi wia dota ne ne la diksa oguma. 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No, my lesson did not go well. The students did not listen. Ia te wagea ne lastoni. Ia te hona daunsa dadu ne la diksa ogua. Ia te wagea ne lastoni. Ia te hona daunsa dadu ne la diksa ogua. Niawa for joining CKON for a daily Gunyuk Geha lesson. Niawa Josqua Gat Tahala se Niawa Skikawanius. I saw a way of death.

0: 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Once through the Great Maze, there will be a bonfire after sunset and all the fixings for s'mores. 13 years and older, $10. 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We hope to see y'all here at the Great Adirondack Corn Maze, Tucker Farms, 112 Hobart Road, Gabriels, New York, 12939. 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
1: The Akwesasne Communication Society will hold their annual general assembly Monday, September 21st, 2026 at 6 p.m. at the Syringes Mohawk Tribe Senior Center. 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Introduction of the Akwesasne Communication Society Board of Commissioners. 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Presentation of 2025 Financial Review. Announcement of election results. Business from the floor. Adjournment. There will be 2 seats open on the Board of Commissioners. An election will be held to fill 2 3-year terms. The Board of Commissioners' responsibilities. The Board of Commissioners provides oversight for the 97.3 CKNW radio station. They develop and ensure policies are followed. They also ensure financial transparency to the community of Akwesasne. The Akwesasne Communication Society is a working board. Board commissioners must participate in the operation of CKNW Radio Bingo as a bingo counter, bingo runner, phone operator, or bingo ball machine operator. Commissioners will be compensated accordingly. If a community member is interested in submitting their name as a candidate for a commissioner seat on the Akwesasne Communication Society, please fill out an application at CKNW Radio Station in Syringes. All applications must be completed in person and signed, declaring candidacy. Applications will not be emailed. To qualify as a candidate, one must be at least 19 years of age and in possession of a Mohawk Nation Red Card, Mohawks of Akwesasne Certificate of Indian Status Card, or Syringes Mohawk Tribal Identification Card. Applications will be taken Monday, August 31st, 2026, until Friday, September 11th, 2026, at 4 p.m. If needed, a voting station will be held from 11 a.m. to 5 p.m. on Monday, September 21st, 2026, at the Syringes Mohawk Tribal Senior Center, Sunroom. Successful candidates will be contacted to be present at the annual general assembly, which will begin at 6 p.m. at the same location. If you have any questions, please contact Virginia Gowie Jacobs, office manager, 613-575-2100. Or 518-358-3426. You can also email gowie@cknfm.com.
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0: Tune in to CKON's Dead to Otalo and find out what's going on in and around Akwesasne. Here's what we have coming up. Join us Tuesday, September 8th at 10:15. We'll be joined by guests from the Mohawk Council of Akwesasne to discuss Orange Shirt Day. And then on Thursday, September 10th, join the Untamed Child Buck Wild and his guest, Bing Thomas from Healthy Way, to talk about natural remedies and holistic healing. That's CKON's Dead to Otala, 10:15 a.m., Tuesday, September 8th, and Thursday, September 10th, right here on your live and local station, CKON, finding out what's going on right from the source.

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